0: Jake Jones here. I got a quick look for you at your local Four Corners forecast this weekend. And very hot, very sunny. 97 degrees will be sitting out here in Durango to kick off the weekend, with very small chances of precipitation moving into the Four Corners come Sunday. That will increase on Monday to about a 60% chance here in Durango, but we could be seeing some of that start this weekend. But for the most part, big sunshine across the Four Corners, high temps in the high 90s, close to the hundreds. Heat advisories likely to be in effect across the region.
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0: Jake Jones here. I got a quick look for you at your local Four Corners forecast this weekend. And very hot, very sunny. 97 degrees will be sitting out here in Durango to kick off the weekend, with very small chances of precipitation moving into the Four Corners come Sunday. That will increase on Monday to about a 60% chance here in Durango, but we could be seeing some of that start this weekend. But for the most part, big sunshine across the Four Corners, high temps in the high 90s, close to the hundreds. Heat advisory is likely to be in effect across the region.
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0: Hey, Jake Jones here. I got a quick look for you at your local Four Corners forecast this weekend. And very hot, very sunny. 97 degrees will be sitting out here in Durango to kick off the weekend, with very small chances of precipitation moving into the Four Corners come Sunday. That will increase on Monday to about a 60% chance here in Durango. But we could be seeing some of that start this weekend. But for the most part, big sunshine across the Four Corners, high temps in the high 90s, close to the hundreds. Heat advisory is likely to be in effect across the region.
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0: 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I got nothing to
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0: Jake Jones here. I got a quick look for you at your local Four Corners forecast this weekend. And very hot, very sunny. 97 degrees will be sitting out here in Durango to kick off the weekend, with very small chances of precipitation moving into the Four Corners come Sunday. That will increase on Monday to about a 60% chance here in Durango. But we could be seeing some of that start this weekend. But for the most part, big sunshine across the Four Corners, high temps in the high 90s, close to the hundreds. Heat advisories likely to be in effect across the region.
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0: Jake Jones here. I got a quick look for you at your local Four Corners forecast this weekend. And very hot, very sunny. 97 degrees will be sitting out here in Durango to kick off the weekend, with very small chances of precipitation moving into the Four Corners come Sunday. That will increase on Monday to about a 60% chance here in Durango, but we could be seeing some of that start this weekend. But for the most part, big sunshine across the Four Corners, high temps in the high 90s, close to the hundreds. Heat advisories likely to be in effect across the region.
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0: Jake Jones here. I got a quick look for you at your local Four Corners forecast this weekend. And very hot, very sunny. 97 degrees will be sitting out here in Durango to kick off the weekend, with very small chances of precipitation moving into the Four Corners come Sunday. That will increase on Monday to about a 60% chance here in Durango. But we could be seeing some of that start this weekend. But for the most part, big sunshine across the Four Corners, high temps in the high 90s, close to the hundreds. Heat advisory is likely to be in effect across the region.
1: 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We got a full tank of gas, half a pack of cigarettes. It's dark, and we're wearing sunglasses. Hit it.
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0: Evans here. I got a quick look for you at your local Four Corners forecast this weekend. And very hot, very sunny. 97 degrees we'll be sitting at here in Durango to kick off the weekend, with very small chances of precipitation moving into the Four Corners come Sunday. That will increase on Monday to about a 60% chance here in Durango, but we could be seeing some of that start this weekend. But for the most part, big sunshine across the Four Corners, high temps in the high 90s, close to the hundreds. Heat advisory is likely to be in effect across the region.
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wife went out of town about a year or so back and left me home by myself to batch, and after five straight nights of TV, I was ready to scream. So I called up this beer-drinking buddy of mine. I said, Bill, I ain't having a real good time. He said, well, why don't we go to wrestling matches and let off a little steam? Well, now, I'd never seen the matches before, and when we reached that arena door, the crowd was already backed up plumb out in the street. Yeah, people were pushing and shoving like cattle. Just getting in line was a heck of a battle. We had to fight like the devil, but we finally got ringside seats. We bought a program as we passed through the door, went to Section D, seats 3 and 4, and about that time, the announcer stepped in the ring. He said, tonight's the greatest card ever been signed. Got a tag team match that'll blow your mind. And then they lowered the lights and the crowd began to scream. He introduced the Spider from parts unknown with his trusted partner, the Blue Cyclone, and they were taking on a team that never had been beat. And then the ref checked them over and the rules were explained, and somebody hollered, the Spider's got a chain! And then in came the Vulture with his manager's sneaky feet. Well, they rang the bell and all hell broke loose. My legs were shaking like a rubber goose. I ain't never seen nothing like this, not even in the war. The Cyclone put the Vulture in an airplane spin. Then he body slammed him and he did it again. I swear I didn't see how that old boy could take much more. There was this little old lady right next to me. If she was a day, she was 83, but she raised more sand than any man I've ever seen. Yeah, she screamed and cussed in the Cyclone's face till they carried her out like a basket case. Then the police came and formed a circle round the ring. It was right about then, in the thick of things, my buddy Bill threw a chair in the ring, and that's when I knew we better be heading for the door. 'Cause I saw that Cyclone looking at us, and he's rubbing his head and starting to cuss, and I knew if he caught us, he'd break Bill's neck for sure. Well, now, where we parked wasn't too far, and Bill ran so fast he beat me to the car and locked the doors. Wasn't about to let anybody in.

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0: Jake Jones here. I got a quick look for you at your local Four Corners forecast this weekend. And very hot, very sunny. 97 degrees will be sitting out here in Durango to kick off the weekend, with very small chances of precipitation moving into the Four Corners come Sunday. That will increase on Monday to about a 60% chance here in Durango. But we could be seeing some of that start this weekend. But for the most part, big sunshine across the Four Corners, high temps in the high 90s, close to the hundreds. Heat advisory is likely to be in effect across the region.
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2: Name of this song is The Wildwood Flower. Now, The Wildwood Flower is an old country classic. It's gained a whole new popularity. The song isn't any more popular, but the flower's doing real good. The Wildwood Flower grew wild on the farm, and we never knowed what it was called. Some said it's a flower, and some said it's a weed. I didn't give it much thought. One day I was out there talking to my brother, and I reached down for a weed to chew on. Things got fuzzy and things got blurry, and then everything was gone. Didn't know what happened, but I knew it beat the hell out of sniffing burlap. I come to, my brother was there, and he said, "What's wrong with your eyes?" I said, "I don't know. I was chewing on the weed." He said, "Well, let me give it a try." Spent the rest of that day and most of that night trying to find my brother Bill. Caught up with him about 6 o'clock the next morning, naked, singing on the windmill. He said he flew up there. I had to fly up and get him down. He's about half crazy. The very next day, we picked a bunch of them weeds and we put them in the sun to dry. Then we mashed them up and cleaned them off. Put them in the corn cob pipe. Smoking them wildwood flowers got to be a habit. We never seen no harm. Oh, we thought it was kind of handy. Take a trip and never leave the farm. They go puff that wildwood weed. Next thing you know, you're just wandering around behind the little animals. All good things got to come to an end. It's the same with the wildwood weeds. One day this fella from Washington come by and spied it and turned white as a sheet. And he dug and he burned and he dug and he killed all our cute little weeds. And then he drove away. We just smiled and waved, sitting there on that sack of seeds. 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

0: 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And the 2000s. What was
1: 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Your country plays here. 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

0: 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He was in a bind because he was way behind and he was willing to make a deal.
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0: Jake Jones here. I got a quick look for you at your local Four Corners forecast this weekend. And very hot, very sunny. 97 degrees will be sitting out here in Durango to kick off the weekend, with very small chances of precipitation moving into the Four Corners come Sunday. That will increase on Monday to about a 60% chance here in Durango. But we could be seeing some of that start this weekend. But for the most part, big sunshine across the Four Corners, high temps in the high 90s, close to the hundreds. Heat advisories likely to be in effect across the region.
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0: Congress passes. I'm Paul Stevens, Fox News, and this is a Fox News alert. One of the Republican Party's most influential and recognizable voices is being remembered after the sudden death of South Carolina Republican Senator Lindsey Graham.
1: South Carolina Senator Lindsey Graham.

Thank you, Marty. Cowboy in a Continental Suit, what a great song. 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I'm Red Segall here in the bunkhouse with Jake and Badger and old Dan and Leon and all the rest of the boys. And I want to tell you where we're going to be for the next few weeks because I want you to come and see us. And if you come to somewhere that we're playing, take the time to come up to us and stick out your hand and say, howdy. 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So our song of inspiration, I've chosen one of ours called Rider on the Rim. Boys, it's time. Jump in here and help me.

Rider on a Ram. R.W. Hampton and I wrote that song, and I'm really proud of it. Thank you, R.W. Well, as my old daddy would say, we got this one saucered and blowed. Time for us to ride on out of here. We got lots of work to do. On behalf of myself, Red Stegall, and Jake and Badger and old Dan and Leon and all the rest of the boys, our producer, Mr. Roger Ramsey, the fellow who holds it together for all of us, Mr. Sean Studer, thanks for riding along with us. We hope we taught you something about the West and especially about the great nation called the United States of America. Before we go, I want to let you know that Cowboy Corner is brought to you by 4-6 Ranches, horses with a history, brands with a background.

0: 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Agatha Christie said, "It can neither be explained nor ignored, because instinct is a marvelous thing." 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
1: I was barely 6 years old when I first heard him sing, and somehow I knew from that moment on that it would be a lifetime thing. And I'd stand in front of a mirror day and night, and I'd listen to every one of his records, and I'd repeat every word and every note until I finally got it right. And I was determined that I'd wait for the day that I could stand and sing in front of an audience, and maybe someone would come up to me and say, "You know, you sound just like Elvis."

Your tennis a rat, I'd rather be happy. Absolutely. 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Ray Price, Walking Slow.

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Johnny Paycheck, She's All I Got. Mo Bandy, Bandy the Rodeo Clown. That brings back a lot of memories on this one.

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2: Hey, Jake Jones here. I got a quick look for you at your local Four Corners forecast this weekend. And very hot, very sunny. 97 degrees will be sitting out here in Durango to kick off the weekend, with very small chances of precipitation moving into the Four Corners come Sunday. That will increase on Monday to about a 60% chance here in Durango. But we could be seeing some of that start this weekend. But for the most part, big sunshine across the Four Corners, high temps in the high 90s, close to the hundreds. Heat advisory is likely to be in effect across the region.
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0: Miss Country Bell, I'm Not Okay. That's country if I've ever heard it. And here's a brand new one from my friend Jake Hooker.
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1: 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They're protecting what others can't, one tooth at a time. Well, I sat down with Andrew Litton, the principal conductor for Music in the Mountains. Andrew, what would you say to someone that has never been to a Music in the Mountains concert?
2: Well, I think just walking in the concert hall and experiencing the music we're going to play is enough in a way. It's so enriching. The music, it fills your soul. It transports you to places that words alone can't do. And I think that's what's the magic of attending a concert. You're suddenly in a shared experience in silence, listening to this music, wonderful music being performed. I think it can be life-changing. You know, I really do. And especially if you approach it with an open mind. You know, sometimes even just close your eyes and let the sound envelop you and see where it takes you. What's so great about the music we're playing, it doesn't have a story, but the composer always has some sort of thing they're trying to tell us. And so that leaves a totally blank canvas in one's own mind as to what this is telling me. What am I feeling now? What is this making me feel? And ultimately, it makes you feel really good.
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0: Thank you, Fern, and we're back, and we've got one of our Texas artists that I haven't played in quite some time, Ms. Amber Digby.

Brand new one from Cody Johnson, a song called Hello Lonesome. I've said this many times. I've got a huge library of country music, and I'll never get through finding music in this library. Here's one by Conway Twitty that I found yesterday. We've already tasted love.

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2: 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I sit down with Durango Chamber of Commerce members to discover what's exciting, new, and different in our local business community. 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

Ms. Reba McEntire, Invitation to the Blues. Here's one that I had to go to that library and dig it out. Mighty Merle Haggard with a song called Wake Up.

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1: Hey, Jake Jones here. I got a quick look for you at your local Four Corners forecast this weekend. And very hot, very sunny. 97 degrees we'll be sitting at here in Durango to kick off the weekend, with very small chances of precipitation moving into the Four Corners come Sunday. That will increase on Monday to about a 60% chance here in Durango. But we could be seeing some of that start this weekend. But for the most part, big sunshine across the Four Corners, high temps in the high 90s, close to the hundreds. Heat advisory is likely to be in effect across the region.
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0: 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Two wrongs, they don't make a right.

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1: 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A brand new one from Midland. 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
1: Don't settle for imitations. If you're looking for the best of the classics and the very best of the new Pure Country, you've found it.
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Mr. Waylon Jennings, The Ground I Walk On. Huge hit for him way back in 1968. Here's a good one. Landon Dodd, Call.

0: Don't go away. 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
1: 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Appliances available the same day. Night paving work continues on Highway 160 on the south side of Durango near the Home Depot intersection. From 7 p.m. to 7 a.m., the highway will be reduced to one lane and there could be up to 15-minute delays. Culvert maintenance is taking place today on Colorado 151 between Ignacio and Allison. You can expect alternating traffic and short delays. And road work picks up on Colorado 184 between Mancos and Dolores. The shoulder is closed and there are reduced speeds in place. Please watch for workers near the road and drive safe.
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0: 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I dearly love this song by Johnny Bush. You Gave Me a Mountain.
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Oh, it's time for a waltz. 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

Ms. Ella Langley, along with Riley Green. All right, here's a good one by Randy Travis, George Jones, Lori Morgan, Ray Price, Connie Smith, Joe Stampley, and Gene Watson, a song called Didn't We Shine?

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And when I have my blue days, you're all I think about. Everything that we went through, what we did and didn't do, now all I can recall are the happy times.

Oh, didn't we sign a whole group of great artists right there? And they did shine and still are today. Tony Booth, The Keys in the Mailbox. Oh.

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Johnny Rodriguez, easy come and easy go. How about King George? George Strait, last time, the first time.

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1: Hey, Jake Jones here. I got a quick look for you at your local Four Corners forecast this weekend. And very hot, very sunny. 97 degrees will be sitting out here in Durango to kick off the weekend, with very small chances of precipitation moving into the Four Corners come Sunday. That will increase on Monday to about a 60% chance here in Durango. But we could be seeing some of that start this weekend. But for the most part, big sunshine across the Four Corners, high temps in the high 90s, close to the hundreds. Heat advisory is likely to be in effect across the region.
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Here's one that I've been playing for over a year, and people are still talking about this song. Ernest and Ms. Lainey Wilson, Would If I Could.

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Here's one that he's out in the New Mexico area by the name of Terry Bullard, and a song called Tailor Made for Me, Girl.

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1: We've got creative entrepreneurs and thriving businesses right here in the Four Corners. Join me, Charlie Derrick. 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
4: Thank you, Farron. I appreciate that. Folks, we're running out of time, but got time for three or four more good songs like this one right here back in 1991, Vince Gill, Look at Us.

As I said, 1991, look at us, Mr. Vince Gill. Merle Haggard, upbeat song called Big City.

Miss Susie Boggess someday soon. Folks, I'm out of time, and I always like to close with a new song and a good song. And to me, this is a good song by Cody Johnson. Brand new one, never played it before. Bible for a Boy. Y'all have a great rest of your weekend, and we'll be back with you next weekend.

0: 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Another thank you that needs to go out is U.S. Capital Wealth Advisors, Country Music People Magazine, Game Guard, and Prime Metal Buildings and Components.
1: Thank you very much.
0: This is Sam Upshaw saying God bless you, and we'll be back with you next week for another 3-hour show. Stay cool, God bless you, and good night.

0: Nick Jones here. I got a quick look for you at your local Four Corners forecast this weekend. And very hot, very sunny. 97 degrees will be sitting out here in Durango to kick off the weekend, with very small chances of precipitation moving into the Four Corners come Sunday. That will increase on Monday to about a 60% chance here in Durango. But we could be seeing some of that start this weekend. But for the most part, big sunshine across the Four Corners, high temps in the high 90s, close to the hundreds. Heat advisory is likely to be in effect across the region.
1: And now...
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3: 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They say I'm bossy. But I found a friend in my big brown horsey.
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0: 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Join me, Charlie Derrick. 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

0: 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I talked with Vadim Gluzman, the artistic director of Music in the Mountains. 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
1: 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We're celebrating 40th anniversary of the festival. We're celebrating 250th anniversary of the United States, 150th state of Colorado. 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

0: Jake Jones here. I got a quick look for you at your local Four Corners forecast this weekend. And very hot, very sunny. 97 degrees will be sitting out here in Durango to kick off the weekend, with very small chances of precipitation moving into the Four Corners come Sunday. That will increase on Monday to about a 60% chance here in Durango. But we could be seeing some of that start this weekend. But for the most part, big sunshine across the Four Corners, high temps in the high 90s, close to the hundreds. Heat advisories likely to be in effect across the region.
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0: 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Chad Pyre here, and I talked with Andrew Litton, principal conductor for this year's Music in the Mountains Festival. Andrew, have you performed in Durango before?
1: Absolutely. In fact, back when I was music director of the Dallas Symphony, which was from 94 to 2006, two members of my orchestra actually ran Music in the Mountains back then, Arkady Fomin and Greg Hustis. And they would invite me not to conduct, no, but to play piano, to play chamber music with them. Gosh, I must have gone like to Durango four times, I would say, during that span. And of course, we're now talking probably a quarter of a century ago. So I think lots of things have changed, both in Durango and with the festival. I mean, we're no longer in a tent, I gather.
0: You're right.
1: So I'm really looking forward to returning, and this time as a conductor, which is definitely my day job. Since 2014, I've been music director of New York City Ballet and Lincoln Center. Just love making music. This every day. I'm kind of sad because I don't have any work today. So, you know, it means I have to actually do some paperwork, I guess. But, you know, it's just so much fun to conduct and to make music with great musicians. And I really look forward to doing that this summer in Durango.
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0: Jake Jones here. I got a quick look for you at your local Four Corners forecast this weekend. And very hot, very sunny. 97 degrees will be sitting out here in Durango to kick off the weekend, with very small chances of precipitation moving into the Four Corners come Sunday. That will increase on Monday to about a 60% chance here in Durango. But we could be seeing some of that start this weekend. But for the most part, big sunshine across the Four Corners, high temps in the high 90s, close to the hundreds. Heat advisories likely to be in effect across the region.
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6: Turn it up, son. 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
3: 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KRSJ.

0: Jones here. I got a quick look for you at your local Four Corners forecast this weekend. And very hot, very sunny. 97 degrees will be sitting out here in Durango to kick off the weekend, with very small chances of precipitation moving into the Four Corners come Sunday. That will increase on Monday to about a 60% chance here in Durango. But we could be seeing some of that start this weekend. But for the most part, big sunshine across the Four Corners, high temps in the high 90s, close to the hundreds. Heat advisory is likely to be in effect across the region.
1: There are other stations that say their country. Rock a little bit of hip hop and Haggard and Jagger. 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

0: Hey, Jake Jones here. I got a quick look for you at your local Four Corners forecast this weekend. And very hot, very sunny. 97 degrees we'll be sitting at here in Durango to kick off the weekend, with very small chances of precipitation moving into the Four Corners come Sunday. That will increase on Monday to about a 60% chance here in Durango. But we could be seeing some of that start this weekend. But for the most part, big sunshine across the Four Corners, high temps in the high 90s, close to the hundreds. Heat advisory is likely to be in effect across the region.
1: I love it. It's awesome. It's all my music.
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0: 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I spoke with Vadim Gluzman, the Artistic Director of Music in the Mountains. Vadim, what if I'm not that into classical music?
1: Can we please agree that we're attending a music concert? I really don't think it matters. Is it classical music, pop music, country? It's music. Music is there to express something that words cannot. And this is the origin of music. It developed into the different genres. But at the end of the day, we connect through music. And this is what you should expect when coming to our concerts of Music in the Mountains. It's connection. Connection to musicians on stage, experiencing music together. It's so different than sitting in your living room listening to a recording, which is absolutely wonderful. But nothing can compare to experience of a live concert, of being together. I think it's absolutely amazing. And it is amazing for us on stage as it is amazing for the audience. As to genres and styles of music, if you look at our schedule for this summer, there is really something for everyone.
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0: Good morning, Jake Jones here with a quick look at your Monday forecast. And looks like we got chances of rain coming down today, highs of about 93 degrees, likely to still see some good sunshine, but about a 60% shot right now on the forecast of some afternoon precipitation. And we could see that push into our overnight as well, partly cloudy conditions expected there with lows down about 52 degrees. And tomorrow on our Tuesday, pretty identical forecast, chance of showers in the afternoon, but mostly sunshine with highs right in the mid-90s.
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0: 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They're protecting what others can't, one tooth at a time. Well, I sat down with Andrew Litton, the principal conductor for Music in the Mountains. Andrew, what would you say to someone that has never been to a Music in the Mountains concert?
1: Well, I think just walking in the concert hall and experiencing the music we're going to play is enough in a way. It's so enriching. The music, it fills your soul. It transports you to places that words alone can't do. And I think that's what's the magic of attending a concert. You're suddenly in a shared experience in silence, listening to this music, wonderful music being performed. I think it can be life-changing. You know, I really do. And especially if you approach it with an open mind. You know, sometimes even just close your eyes and let the sound envelop you and see where it takes you. What's so great about the music we're playing, it doesn't have a story, but the composer always has some sort of thing they're trying to tell us. And so that leaves a totally blank canvas in one's own mind as to what this is telling me. What am I feeling now? What is this making me feel? And ultimately, it makes you feel really good.
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0: We've got creative entrepreneurs and thriving businesses right here in the Four Corners. 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